You're listening to the Anjuna Deep Edition. Hello, welcome to the Anjuna Deep Edition. Ansha here, and today we've got a set from Brazilian multi-instrumentalist and producer Matteo, who recently smashed it at Anjuna Deep Open Air London. Since his label debut in 2023, Matty's been on a serious run. He's dropped no less than 5 EPs with us and stepped up to remix Jody Wistanoff and All Night. He's got more where that came from too. His mix for you today is jammed with IDs, just how we like it. All right, here's Matty.

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1: 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The midnight hour is close at hand. Creatures crawl in search of blood to terrorize your neighborhood.
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4: 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Who's bad?
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0: Die Legende lebt. Diskothek live.

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Yeah. 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Yeah. This is how I roll. Animal print pants out control. It's Red Bull with the

0: My name is Rob Kloet. I'm the drummer from the Nits.
1: Hello, I'm Robert-Jan Stips from the Nits. The Stips rhymes with Pips.
2: 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I'm the singer of the Nits. 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

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From the poorhouse chimes indifferent, seven towers, seven sisters, every black heart walks the distance on a storyteller's night. Try to sleep on your pillow.